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1: 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And people come from miles around with an almost religious devotion to get on down.

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Radio Colina, como a ti te gusta. Face up to the top. I like the beat, get ready to rock. The bass goes.

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1: Ladies and gentlemen, now the moment you've all been waiting for, it's a world famous Jack Rabbit Slim's Twist Contest. Now let's meet our first contestants here this evening. Young lady, what is your name?
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